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6: Back at Great American Ballpark, where Blake Dunn's ground ball in the bottom of the 11th scored Spencer Steer from third base, giving the Reds a 7-6 victory. And the win means the Reds split this day-night doubleheader against the St. Louis Cardinals. And this is the Cincinnati Children's Postgame Show. I'm Dave Armbruster. The Reds didn't cross the plate in this game until the fifth inning. Ellie De La Cruz came to the plate with two on and one out against Kyle Leahy. He drilled a three-run homer to left center field. Then, after two were out, Nathaniel Lowe hit a two-run homer, his second home run of the doubleheader. The Reds' six-run score on a pinch-hit RBI double by Dane Myers in the sixth inning. Chase Petty started for Cincinnati. He allowed a run in the second on the sac fly and then kept St. Louis scoreless until he gave up a three-run homer in the top of the sixth inning. Brock Burke pitched an inning and a third of scoreless baseball. Graham Ashcraft was outstanding tonight. He struck out three in an inning and two-thirds. The problem came when Tony Santion came on in the ninth. He gave up a leadoff home run. He, in that inning, also proceeded

0: tomorrow, and the Yankees and Rays were rained out in New York. They will make that game up in late September. The Blue Jays knocked off the Pirates today, 5-2, the final score. Paul Skeens gave up 4 earned runs in 5 innings. He is now 6-4 on the season. The Royals knocked off the Mariners 5-0. It was the Twins over the Red Sox 4-2. And in the bottom of the third inning now in Anaheim, the Angels have a 2-1 lead over the Texas Rangers. When we return, scores from a National League cities. 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
0: Back at Great American Ballpark, where the Reds knocked off the Cardinals tonight, 7-6 in 11 innings. You're listening to the Cincinnati Children's Postgame Show. Continuing now with scores from a National League cities this afternoon, the Astros shut out the Cubs 3-0. Chicago loses its 7th game in a row. They are now 29-23 on the season. The Phillies shut out the Guardians 3-0 in Philadelphia. The Giants over the White Sox 10-3. Casey Schmidt broke a 3-3 tie with a 2-run homer in the bottom of the 5th. And then later in that inning, Harrison Bader put this game out of reach.
6: Here it comes. Swinging a fly ball. Center field hit well. Peters back at the wall. Out of here! Bader with a grand slam.
0: That's Dwayne Kuiper on Giants TV. The Nationals shut out the Braves today 2-0. Jake Irvin pitched 5 no-hit innings with 7 strikeouts for Washington. Atlanta's only base hit came off of Brad Lord. Dylan Cruz gave the Nats all the offense they needed in the 4th inning.
7: The walls, 2 strikes. Here's the pitch. Swing a fly ball deep left for Cruz. Back Yastrzemski to the warning track looking up, and there it goes. Dylan Cruz dumps one down to the Nationals bullpen, his first home run in the big leagues this season. And the Nationals jump on the board first here in the 4th inning. It's 1-0. That's got to feel good for Dylan Cruz. He puts a charge into a hanging slider on an 0-2 pitch. He did not miss it. Nationals cash in with a solo shot here in the 4th inning.
0: And that's the call on Nationals radio. They are now just a game under 500 at 26-27. The Marlins beat the Mets tonight 4-1. Max Meyer, 7 shutout innings for Miami. He is now 5-0 on the season. Tonight in Milwaukee, the Dodgers all over the Brewers 11-3. Teoscar Hernandez gave LA the lead in the 4th inning.
8: 0-2 pitch. He swings and hits a high drive down the left field line. This ball is off the pole and gone. It's a 3-run home run. Teoscar Hernandez. And the Dodgers take a 4-3 lead in Milwaukee.
0: And that's a call on Dodgers radio. The Padres lead the A's 2-0. That game in the bottom of the 3rd. And bottom of the 3rd, no score between the Rockies and the Diamondbacks. When we return, highlights from tonight's Reds victory over the St. Louis Cardinals. They win it in 11, 7-6. And you're listening to the Cincinnati Children's Postgame Show on the Reds Radio Network.

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0: I'm Bob Barron, shooting you the moon as I get out of here on this Saturday. Thank you for hanging with me. 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I got some great stories. I hope you enjoyed them. I hope you enjoyed all this great music, and I hope you join me again, as I'll be back real soon.
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4: Here's a look at your weather forecast. Tonight, a chance of thunderstorms and showers with lows in the lower 60s. Sunday, mostly cloudy, chance of showers and thunderstorms. In the morning and afternoon, humid with highs in the lower 80s. Sunday night, chance of thunderstorms and showers, humid with lows in the lower 60s. Then Monday, mostly cloudy, chance of showers and thunderstorms. In the afternoon, humid with highs in the upper 70s. This has been a look at your WKYH weather forecast.
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12: A damaged chemical storage tank that authorities fear is at risk of exploding or rupturing in Southern California is not cooling down.
13: Unfortunately, I do have to report that the temperature was 90 degrees. Yesterday morning, it was 77 degrees when we backed out. It's been averaging about a degree an hour increasing. So that's the bad news.
12: A Fire Authority Division Chief Craig Covey, 40,000 people in the Garden Grove area under evacuation orders. Governor Gavin Newsom has also declared a state of emergency for Orange County. Well, the Justice Department confirms it scrubbed its website of news releases about criminal cases related to the January 6th riot. The move comes days after the DOJ announced a $1.8 billion fund designated to compensate Trump allies and people who feel that they were unjustly investigated and prosecuted. With the attack near the White House today, a report says a member of the Trump family was targeted earlier by Iran. Here's Fox's Paul Stevens.
14: The New York Post reports that first daughter Ivanka Trump was targeted for assassination by a terrorist trained by Iran's Islamic Revolutionary Guard Corps. Sources say 32-year-old recently captured Mohammed Bakir Saad Dawood al-Saadi made a pledge to kill Ivanka Trump and even had a blueprint of her Florida home. That plot was allegedly hatched to avenge President Trump's move to kill Iranian military chief Qasem Soleimani in a U.S. drone strike in Baghdad 6 years ago. Al-Saadi was arrested in Turkey on May 15th and extradited to the U.S. He's charged with numerous attacks and attempted attacks throughout Europe and the U.S. Paul Stevens, Fox News.
12: The family of NASCAR icon Kyle Busch releases his cause of death. He died of severe pneumonia. Busch's passing comes less than 2 weeks after he reportedly struggled with a sinus cold, made worse by competing at a Cup Series race at Watkins Glen. Busch was 41. I'm Chris DeMeo. This is Fox News.
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Supergroup, Super Song, Super Tramp, Give a Little Bit. Bob Worthington here in the long Memorial Day weekend. Please be careful. No texting and driving, and no drinking and driving, y'all.

0: She's got legs. ZZ Top. Hey, Bob Worthington here. More great music for you throughout this long Memorial Day weekend. We remember those who made the ultimate sacrifice this Memorial Day weekend, and we'll never forget. Stick around. Have the Eagles. Also, John Cougar Mellencamp on the way.
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6: Here's a look at your weather forecast. Tonight, a chance of thunderstorms and showers with lows in the lower 60s. Sunday, mostly cloudy, chance of showers and thunderstorms. In the morning and afternoon, humid with highs in the lower 80s. Sunday night, chance of thunderstorms and showers, humid with lows in the lower 60s. Then Monday, mostly cloudy, chance of showers and thunderstorms. In the afternoon, humid with highs in the upper 70s. This has been a look at your WKYH weather forecast.
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0: Unstoppable you are, Fleetwood Mac. Don't stop. Bob Worthington here. More great music near, and we remember those who made the ultimate sacrifice for this Memorial Day weekend. We'll never forget. Stick around, have Yes, and much, much more.
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2: Here's a look. Extra weather forecast. Tonight, a chance of thunderstorms and showers with lows in the lower 60s. Sunday, mostly cloudy. Chance of showers and thunderstorms. In the morning and afternoon, humid with highs in the lower 80s. Sunday night, chance of thunderstorms and showers. Humid with lows in the lower 60s. Then Monday, mostly cloudy. Chance of showers and thunderstorms. In the afternoon, humid with highs in the upper 70s. This has been a look at your WKYH weather forecast.
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6: Here's a look, extra weather forecast. Tonight, a chance of thunderstorms and showers with lows in the lower 60s. Sunday, mostly cloudy, chance of showers and thunderstorms. In the morning and afternoon, humid with highs in the lower 80s. Sunday night, chance of thunderstorms and showers, humid with lows in the lower 60s. Then Monday, mostly cloudy, chance of showers and thunderstorms. In the afternoon, humid with highs in the upper 70s. This has been a look, extra WKYH weather forecast.
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0: Gonna rock that Casbah together. The Clash is we're rocking all weekend long for you. Hey, isn't it nice to have some days off? Hey, we appreciate you. And remembering those who gave the ultimate sacrifice this Memorial Day weekend, we'll never forget you.
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3: Here's a look, extra weather forecast. Tonight, a chance of thunderstorms and showers with lows in the lower 60s. Sunday, mostly cloudy, chance of showers and thunderstorms. In the morning and afternoon, humid with highs in the lower 80s. Sunday night, chance of thunderstorms and showers, humid with lows in the lower 60s. Then Monday, mostly cloudy, chance of showers and thunderstorms. In the afternoon, humid with highs in the upper 70s. This has been a look at your WKYH weather forecast.
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0: Just 41 years of age on Thursday, a day after passing out in a racing simulator.
1: That's Fox's Jonathan Hunt reporting. I'm Chris DeMayo. This is Fox News.
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0: And if you've had more, if you've had a few, please no drinking and driving and no sunglasses at night. Not a good thing. Wear them during the day. You look super cool when you got them with the sun shining, but at night, you don't need them while you're driving, right? Not at night. Yeah, REM on the way. Also, the Eagles, third biggest selling album of all time. Title track from that album, next.
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12: Here's a look, extra weather forecast. Tonight, a chance of thunderstorms and showers with lows in the lower 60s. Sunday, mostly cloudy, chance of showers and thunderstorms. In the morning and afternoon, humid with highs in the lower 80s. Sunday night, chance of thunderstorms and showers, humid with lows in the lower 60s. Then Monday, mostly cloudy, chance of showers and thunderstorms. In the afternoon, humid with highs in the upper 70s. This has been a look, extra WKYH weather forecast.
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0: Michael Stipe and REM as we're rocking all weekend long with you. And nice to have a couple of days off. We appreciate you. Stick around, David Bowie, Genesis. Also, Anna Nancy, give us the nod. They're ready with Heart as we tuck those dreams in.
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0: 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More of our lyrical luminaries all lined up.
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3: Here's a look, extra weather forecast. Tonight, a chance of thunderstorms and showers with lows in the lower 60s. Sunday, mostly cloudy, chance of showers and thunderstorms. In the morning and afternoon, humid with highs in the lower 80s. Sunday night, chance of thunderstorms and showers, humid with lows in the lower 60s. Then Monday, mostly cloudy, chance of showers and thunderstorms. In the afternoon, humid with highs in the upper 70s. This has been a look, extra WKYH weather forecast.
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0: 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Number one song, number one movie, the movie which starred Kevin Bacon. Can you believe that? 42 years ago. Kenny Loggins from Footloose, the movie.
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2: Here's a look at your weather forecast. Tonight, a chance of thunderstorms and showers with lows in the lower 60s. Sunday, mostly cloudy, chance of showers and thunderstorms. In the morning and afternoon, humid with highs in the lower 80s. Sunday night, chance of thunderstorms and showers, humid with lows in the lower 60s. Then Monday, mostly cloudy, chance of showers and thunderstorms. In the afternoon, humid with highs in the upper 70s. This has been a look at your WKYH weather forecast.
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0: From Every Picture Tells a Story, Rod the Mod, Rod Stewart, and Maggie May, the former gravedigger and former soccer player. Stick around, more from where that came from all weekend long.
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3: Here's a look, extra weather forecast. Tonight, a chance of thunderstorms and showers with lows in the lower 60s. Sunday, mostly cloudy, chance of showers and thunderstorms. In the morning and afternoon, humid with highs in the lower 80s. Sunday night, chance of thunderstorms and showers, humid with lows in the lower 60s. Then Monday, mostly cloudy, chance of showers and thunderstorms. In the afternoon, humid with highs in the upper 70s. This has been a look, extra WKYH weather forecast.
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0: Rapid and overwhelming associated complications. The family received the report today. Bush, a two-time NASCAR champion, died at just 41 years of age on Thursday, a day after passing out in a racing simulator.
1: Fox's Jonathan Hunt. I'm Chris DeMeo. 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

0: Here's a look at your weather forecast. Tonight, a chance of thunderstorms and showers with lows in the lower 60s. Sunday, mostly cloudy, chance of showers and thunderstorms. In the morning and afternoon, humid with highs in the lower 80s. Sunday night, chance of thunderstorms and showers, humid with lows in the lower 60s. Then Monday, mostly cloudy, chance of showers and thunderstorms. In the afternoon, humid with highs in the upper 70s. This has been a look at your WKYH weather forecast.
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0: Little musical magic, abracadabra. It's the Steve Miller Band. Bob Worthington here, Aerosmith on the way, and Tears for Fears by request.
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0: I'd be lying and dying if I wasn't crying. That's Aerosmith. Bob Worthington here. Please be careful. 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
6: Here's a look at your weather forecast. Tonight, a chance of thunderstorms and showers with lows in the lower 60s. Sunday, mostly cloudy, chance of showers and thunderstorms. In the morning and afternoon, humid with highs in the lower 80s. Sunday night, chance of thunderstorms and showers, humid with lows in the lower 60s. Then Monday, mostly cloudy, chance of showers and thunderstorms. In the afternoon, humid with highs in the upper 70s. This has been a look at your WKYH weather forecast.
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0: Here's a look at your weather forecast. Tonight, a chance of thunderstorms and showers with lows in the lower 60s. Sunday, mostly cloudy, chance of showers and thunderstorms. In the morning and afternoon, humid with highs in the lower 80s. Sunday night, chance of thunderstorms and showers, humid with lows in the lower 60s. Then Monday, mostly cloudy, chance of showers and thunderstorms. In the afternoon, humid with highs in the upper 70s. This has been a look at your WKYH weather forecast.
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0: From Dreamboat Annie and Nancy, Wilson Sisters in Heart, Crazy on You. Bob Worthington here, and got something from Pat Benatar waiting for you, Peter Gabriel, and a whole bunch more. Good morning.
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0: Shadows of the Night. Hey, enjoying that first cup of coffee together. Maybe grab a bagel or a muffin or something like that. Hey, appreciate you. More great music all weekend long.
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3: Here's a look at your weather forecast. Tonight, a chance of thunderstorms and showers with lows in the lower 60s. Sunday, mostly cloudy, chance of showers and thunderstorms. In the morning and afternoon, humid with highs in the lower 80s. Sunday night, chance of thunderstorms and showers, humid with lows in the lower 60s. Then Monday, mostly cloudy, chance of showers and thunderstorms. In the afternoon, humid with highs in the upper 70s. This has been a look at your WKYH weather forecast.
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0: Iran's soccer team moving its base camp for the World Cup to Mexico from the U.S. I'm Chris DeMeo. 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

Sir Paul McCartney with Live and Let Die. Good morning, I'm Chris Morrow. Welcome to the second part of the three-day weekend. Early Sunday morning is here, and this is Steve Perry.

0: You know, early in the morning like this, you get a song like that on the radio, you can roll down the windows, get to the open road, and step on the gas. It's just the right sound, the right feel. So early, no one's in your way, right? Tom Cochran, Life is a Highway. Good morning, I'm Chris Morrow with Robert Palmer and the police, all ahead.
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8: Here's a look at your weather forecast. Today is mostly cloudy, chance of showers and thunderstorms, humid with highs in lower 80s. Then tonight, chance of thunderstorms and showers, humid with lows in lower 60s. Monday, mostly cloudy, chance of showers and thunderstorms in the morning and afternoon, humid with highs in the upper 70s. Monday night, chance of showers and thunderstorms, lows in the mid 60s. This has been a look at your WKYH weather forecast.
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0: 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How's it looking for our weekend boaters out there, Clark?
1: Well, Stacy, we can expect periods of heavy rain across the viewing area. 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
8: Here's a look at your weather forecast. Today is mostly cloudy, chance of showers and thunderstorms, humid with highs in lower 80s. Then tonight, chance of thunderstorms and showers, humid with lows in lower 60s. Monday, mostly cloudy, chance of showers and thunderstorms in the morning and afternoon, humid with highs in the upper 70s. Monday night, chance of showers and thunderstorms, lows in the mid 60s. This has been a look at your WKYH weather forecast.
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0: Scandal with the Warrior. Ah, you one of those food warriors, somebody who will try anything at least once just for the variety. There's some new things out that might surprise you and maybe tickle your taste buds or maybe make you gag a little bit. We'll talk more about those in a few minutes, along with music from Journey and Matchbox 20 on the way.
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7: Here's a look at your weather forecast. Today is mostly cloudy, chance of showers and thunderstorms, humid with highs in lower 80s. Then tonight, chance of thunderstorms and showers, humid with lows in lower 60s. Monday, mostly cloudy, chance of showers and thunderstorms in the morning and afternoon, humid with highs in the upper 70s. Monday night, chance of showers and thunderstorms, lows in the mid 60s. This has been a look at your WKYH weather forecast.
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0: Well, I got to draw the line somewhere, right? Not going to take it anymore. It's Twisted Sister, and I'm Chris Morrow, twisting into another hour of Sunday morning classics for the holiday weekend. Let's see here. I've got the Cars on my playlist, Loverboy coming up in a bit, and the Police are next.
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5: Here's a look at your weather forecast. Today is mostly cloudy, chance of showers and thunderstorms, humid with highs in lower 80s. Then tonight, chance of thunderstorms and showers, humid with lows in lower 60s. Monday, mostly cloudy, chance of showers and thunderstorms in the morning and afternoon, humid with highs in the upper 70s. Monday night, chance of showers and thunderstorms, lows in the mid 60s. This has been a look at your WKYH weather forecast.
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0: 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Stacey Keach, Sean Astin, Michael York, and Kristen Bell provide the voices for some of Jesus's notable followers. 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
2: The outlawed Baloch Liberation Army, or BLA, which demands independence from Pakistan's central government, has claimed responsibility for a powerful bomb explosion near a railway track in southern Pakistan. The device exploded as a passenger train carrying security personnel passed through the city of Quetta today. Officials say at least 23 people were killed and over 70 wounded, 20 critically. Although Pakistani authorities say they have quelled the insurgency, violence does continue. In law enforcement, securing an active shooting scene in New Caney, Texas last night. Here's Fox's Chris DeMayo with a report.
3: Police in Montgomery County say two people were shot.
4: We were told that there were multiple victims. There was active shots being fired. After officers arrived, our SWAT team was called.
3: County Sheriff Wesley Doolittle says the victims were hospitalized with minor injuries. There's no word on a motive. Police say one of the victims is a neighbor of the suspect. The suspect is a 60-year-old man who surrendered to police about an hour after the incident began. Chris DeMayo, Fox News.
2: The greatest spectacle in racing begins today at the Indianapolis Motor Speedway. Here's Fox's Jeff Manasso.
5: Over 30 drivers and hundreds of thousands of fans getting into position in Indianapolis for the 110th running of the Indy 500, the largest single sporting event in the world, with defending 2025 champion Alex Palou securing the pole position at Indy today, chasing a rare back-to-back victory. Alexander Rossi in the second spot following a crash during practice on turn two at Indy last week. Starting 26th, 45-year-old Catherine Legg, the first female and oldest driver to attempt a double, racing the Indy 500, getting on a jet, and racing the Coca-Cola 600 in Charlotte. Jeff Manasso, Fox News.
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Stand by me. It's The Clash this morning. And I'm Chris Morrow. Glad you are here as we continue to roll through the holiday weekend together. Day two of three. Hope you've got some time off to enjoy and reflect on what Memorial Day really means. It's the Cars Now, and you might think.

0: They're leading that semi-charmed life with Third Eye Blind this morning. I'm Chris Morrow. Glad you're awake with me, moving through Sunday morning a little slower on Sunday than most days, a little slower on the holiday weekend, too. Hope you're getting a little extra time to yourself this weekend, reflecting on the reason we observe Memorial Day. I also want to talk a little bit about what this day means to others. Is it the real start of summer or just your imagination? The story coming up in a few minutes.
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5: Here's a look at your weather forecast. Today is mostly cloudy, chance of showers and thunderstorms, humid with highs in lower 80s. Then tonight, chance of thunderstorms and showers, humid with lows in lower 60s. Monday, mostly cloudy, chance of showers and thunderstorms in the morning and afternoon, humid with highs in the upper 70s. Monday night, chance of showers and thunderstorms, lows in the mid 60s. This has been a look at your WKYH weather forecast.
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0: Well, I can't really say for sure, but maybe I'm amazed. Paul McCartney in Wings this morning. And Chris Morrow, amazed at the next hour I've got planned for you. Yeah, what a great lineup coming up, including the Steve Miller Band. Going to bring on some Skinnerd for you, too. And the hour begins with AC/DC next.
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5: Here's a look at your weather forecast. Today is mostly cloudy, chance of showers and thunderstorms, humid with highs in lower 80s. Then tonight, chance of thunderstorms and showers, humid with lows in lower 60s. Monday, mostly cloudy, chance of showers and thunderstorms in the morning and afternoon, humid with highs in the upper 70s. Monday night, chance of showers and thunderstorms, lows in the mid 60s. This has been a look at your WKYH weather forecast.
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1: Taken down. I'm Paul Stevens, Fox News. A man is dead after allegedly opening fire near the White House while President Trump was present late yesterday.
2: A Secret Service spokesperson says a person came to the checkpoint near 17th Street and Pennsylvania Avenue around 6 p.m. on Saturday. And per their preliminary investigation, they say as a man walked up, he took a gun from his bag and began firing at officers. The Secret Service shot back and hit the suspect, who later died at a local hospital. A bystander was shot during the incident, but it's unclear whether they were initially hit by the suspect or during the crossfire. Several sources tell Fox News Digital the suspect was identified as 21-year-old Nazir Best from Maryland. Best allegedly had run-ins with the Secret Service and had a history of mental health issues.
1: And that's Fox's Madeline Rivera in D.C. President Trump claiming a peace deal between the U.S. and Iran has been, quote, largely negotiated, unquote, following a call with leaders of several countries in the Middle East over the weekend. Fox's Trey Yingston, Tel Aviv.
3: A regional source who has reviewed the agreement told Fox News the deal states that U.S. forces will stay in the proximity of Iran for 30 days. The source added that as part of the deal, Iran will receive oil sanctions waivers. Iran will also have frozen funds and assets released eventually worth billions of dollars. President Trump said the Strait of Hormuz will be opened. Shortly after, Iranian state media pushed back on that aspect of his Truth Social post, saying despite some Western media reports claiming a return of the Strait situation to pre-war conditions, what is included in the possible understanding is not a full return to the previous status, but rather the restoration of the transiting vessels to pre-war levels within 30 days.
1: Meantime, the deal also reportedly includes Iran giving up its enriched uranium while the U.S. ends its blockade of Iranian ports, as well as an end to fighting between Israel and Hezbollah. 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
4: 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Just click listen, then swipe right and hear the latest news updates on your time. 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
1: The greatest spectacle in racing gets underway in just hours at the Indianapolis Motor Speedway.
8: Over 30 drivers and hundreds of thousands of fans getting into position in Indianapolis for the 110th running of the Indy 500, the largest single sporting event in the world, with defending 2025 champion Alex Palou securing the pole position at Indy today, chasing a rare back-to-back victory. Alexander Rossi in the second spot following a crash during practice on turn two at Indy last week. Starting 26th, 45-year-old Catherine Legg, the first female and oldest driver to attempt a double, racing the Indy 500, getting on a jet, and racing the Coca-Cola 600 in Charlotte. Jeff Manasso, Fox News.
1: Folks in the Midwest bracing for some possible massive flooding.
9: Rounds of heavy rain and slow-moving storms target the region. More than 33 million people from Texas to the southeast are under threat, with some areas expecting up to 8 inches of rain through Sunday morning. In Atlanta, flash flooding stranded drivers and triggered multiple water rescues during rush hour.
1: Fox's Chanley Painter with that update. A very special memorial celebration tonight. It's the annual Memorial Day concert.
10: The 37th annual National Memorial Day concert airs tonight on PBS, live from the West Lawn of the U.S. Capitol, hosted by actor Gary Sinise and actress Mary McCormack. This year's concert carries some significant milestones, including a special tribute to the citizen soldiers of the American Revolution in honor of the country's 250th birthday. Sinise tells Fox News Audio about another special segment.
11: So we will be honoring World War II veterans during that segment, and the National Symphony Orchestra is going to be playing a piece of music written by my son, Mac, during that segment.
10: Alan Jackson and Mickey Guyton are set to perform. The concert kicks off at 8 Eastern on PBS. Michelle Pollino, Fox News.
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The first hit for John Popper and Blues Traveler when Runaround peaked at number 8. Well, hi, it's Haynes Johns on your Sunday morning. And up next, it's good to have goals, but should there be a limit? Should you get a life? Well, I'm the record holder for holding the most records, and who's adding a new category after the theme?

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0: The most recent top 5 hit for Kenny Loggins when Danger Zone peaked at number 2, blocked at number 1 by Sledgehammer from Peter Gabriel. My name is Haynes Johns, coming right back with Collective Soul after Journey and their first top 5 hit.
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The first hit for the band Oasis when Wonderwall peaked at number 8. Well, hi, it's Haynes Johns, and up next, the star actor and his onset widowmaker heart attack with the onset medic that did not know CPR. Are you kidding me with this? No. I'll have who? And

0: The first hit for Rick Ocasek and the Cars, the five-man band from Boston, when their debut single, Just What I Needed, peaked at number 27. Well, hi, it's Haynes Johns on your Sunday morning. We thank you for including us in your extended Memorial Day weekend. Coming up, we start things up with the Stones after Rick Springfield gets his first number one. And on the way next hour, great life advice from singer Eric Church. I'll have his six strings of life tips coming up.
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3: Here's a look at your weather forecast. Today is mostly cloudy, chance of showers and thunderstorms, humid with highs in lower 80s. Then tonight, chance of thunderstorms and showers, humid with lows in lower 60s. Monday, mostly cloudy, chance of showers and thunderstorms in the morning and afternoon, humid with highs in the upper 70s. Monday night, chance of showers and thunderstorms, lows in the mid 60s. This has been a look at your WKYH weather forecast.
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3: Here's a look at your weather forecast. Today is mostly cloudy, chance of showers and thunderstorms, humid with highs in lower 80s. Then tonight, chance of thunderstorms and showers, humid with lows in lower 60s. Monday, mostly cloudy, chance of showers and thunderstorms in the morning and afternoon, humid with highs in the upper 70s. Monday night, chance of showers and thunderstorms, lows in the mid 60s. This has been a look at your WKYH weather forecast.
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0: The first hit for Brian Setzer and his Stray Cats when Rock This Town peaked at number 9. My name is Haynes Johns. Up next, some more first. The first top 10 hit for Fleetwood Mac after the first number 1 for the Fine Young Cannibals.
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0: Here's a look at your weather forecast. Today is mostly cloudy, chance of showers and thunderstorms, humid with highs in lower 80s. Then tonight, chance of thunderstorms and showers, humid with lows in lower 60s. Monday, mostly cloudy, chance of showers and thunderstorms in the morning and afternoon, humid with highs in the upper 70s. Monday night, chance of showers and thunderstorms, lows in the mid 60s. This has been a look at your WKYH weather forecast.
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It's Brian Adams remembering the summer of 69. Memorial Day, often considered the unofficial start of summer. That means we've got a

0: It's Elton John here on the 24th day of May. Some birthdays being celebrated today. Tommy Chong turns 88.
1: Wow, man.
0: Bob Dylan is 85 today. Patti LaBelle turns 82. Priscilla Presley, 81. Albert Bouchard, the drummer for Blue Oyster Cult, is 79 today. Actor John C. Reilly is 61. Rich Robinson, the guitarist for the Black Crowes, is also celebrating a birthday today. He's the young one in the group, I guess, at 57.
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4: Here's a look at your weather forecast. Today is mostly cloudy, chance of showers and thunderstorms, humid with highs in lower 80s. Then tonight, chance of thunderstorms and showers, humid with lows in lower 60s. Monday, mostly cloudy, chance of showers and thunderstorms in the morning and afternoon, humid with highs in the upper 70s. Monday night, chance of showers and thunderstorms, lows in the mid 60s. This has been a look at your WKYH weather forecast.
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I hope you're having a good Memorial weekend. I am Craig Collins playing 10,000 Maniacs because the night, something that can be said about just about every night, it's on the dark side. Here's John Cafferty and

0: It's the Steve Miller Band, whose iconic album Fly Like an Eagle turned 50 just over a week ago, May 15th. And now they're selling limited edition picture disc copies of that album. You can get those from various different sources online. Looks like they're going to run about $35. We've got Peter Gabriel running on your radio next.
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3: Here's a look at your weather forecast. Today is mostly cloudy, chance of showers and thunderstorms, humid with highs in lower 80s. Then tonight, chance of thunderstorms and showers, humid with lows in lower 60s. Monday, mostly cloudy, chance of showers and thunderstorms in the morning and afternoon, humid with highs in the upper 70s. Monday night, chance of showers and thunderstorms, lows in the mid 60s. This has been a look at your WKYH weather forecast.
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1: U.S. and Iran could be a step closer to a lasting peace. I'm Jack Callahan, Fox News. With the peace deal reportedly imminent, Fox's Ashley Webster reports from Tel Aviv.
2: According to Axios, both countries will sign a memorandum that essentially would create a 60-day ceasefire, and it could be extended as well. During the period, the Strait of Hormuz would be open with no tolls, and Iran would agree to clear the mines that it has deployed in that critical waterway. In exchange, the U.S. would lift its blockade on Iranian ports and issue some sanctions waivers to allow Iran to sell oil freely, which it hasn't been able to do. As for the lifting of sanctions and unfreezing assets, the U.S. reportedly says it would only happen after tangible concessions are made by Tehran.
1: The deal reportedly also includes discussions for Iran to give up its enriched uranium, but Iran says its nuclear program is not part of the negotiations. The Trump administration has repeatedly called for Iran to end its nuclear program, which heretofore Iran has refused to do. At least four people were killed and more than 100 others injured in Russia's latest attack on Ukraine today. Fox's Stephanie Bennett with details.
3: Most of those hit in the capital of Kyiv. Roughly 30 residential businesses and buildings were damaged, including schools, one of the capital's oldest food markets, the Chernobyl Museum, a water supply facility, and even the National Art Museum. Ukrainian officials say Russia fired 90 missiles and around 600 drones. Zelensky said Russia also used the hypersonic Arishnik ballistic missile on a city 50 miles south of the capital. That's the third known use of that weapon in this war, and is capable of carrying nuclear or conventional warheads. Ukraine relies heavily on U.S.-made Patriot air defense systems, but supplies remain limited.
1: Russia claims the hypersonic missile was used as retaliation for Ukrainian attacks on Russian civilian targets Friday. 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
1: Drivers will be facing off in the Coca-Cola 600 this evening, but without a major driver. Fox's Madison Scarpino is at the Charlotte Motor Speedway in Concord, North Carolina.
7: It really is a bittersweet day for everyone in the racing world. Kyle Busch was supposed to be racing here tonight. We do know that his number 8 car is going to be suspended until his son can eventually take it over, but the car was actually repainted, repurposed to a different number, and his teammate, Austin Hill, a part of the same racing team, he is going to be driving that car tonight. So no doubt it's going to be an emotional night here at Charlotte Motor Speedway.
1: Kyle Busch died from severe pneumonia, which led to sepsis, according to a statement from his family. Democratic congressman says the chair of his party's national committee should not lose his job after the autopsy of the 2024 campaign was finally released this past week. California Democrat Ro Khanna disagreeing with others in his party who say the DNC chair Ken Martin should step down. Martin said it was his decision to not immediately release the report, examining Democrats' loss 2 years ago. Ro Khanna telling NBC's Meet the Press, criticism is fair.
8: Could he have handled this autopsy better? Absolutely. He has said he should have. Should he be working more with state parties to make sure they're funded into 26 and 28? Absolutely. But I don't believe he should resign.
1: Khanna says he does not support two of Martin's election initiatives, no super PACs in primaries, and not having super delegates pick the party's presidential nominee. Douglas McCain, a Navy pilot and the eldest son of the late Senator John McCain, died suddenly at the age of 66. Adopted by the late senator in 1965, the younger McCain passed away this last weekend, according to an obituary. In a public tribute, his sister Meghan McCain remembered him as a wonderful, joyful man who brought humor a great conversation to every room. He's survived by his wife Ashley, his mother Carol, his children, and his grandchild. I'm Jack Callahan, and this is Fox News.
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We Belong. That is Pat Benatar. I am Craig Collins, hoping you're having a safe and meaningful Memorial weekend. Here's Inside Out from Eve 6.

0: Glenn Frey had said that he was invited to an early screening of the film Beverly Hills Cop, and it was a couple months after that Keith Forsey and Harold Faltermeyer sent a demo copy of The Heat Is On, wondering if Glenn Frey would be interested in singing it for the movie. Obviously, he agreed. He recorded the vocal parts in one day. The next day, he played the guitar and recorded the backing vocals, got $15,000 for his work. We've got Pink Floyd in just a moment.
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5: Here's a look at your weather forecast. Today is mostly cloudy, chance of showers and thunderstorms, humid with highs in lower 80s. Then tonight, chance of thunderstorms and showers, humid with lows in lower 60s. Monday, mostly cloudy, chance of showers and thunderstorms in the morning and afternoon, humid with highs in the upper 70s. Monday night, chance of showers and thunderstorms, lows in the mid 60s. This has been a look at your WKYH weather forecast.
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0: playing the Lenny Kravitz version of American Woman. So what happens at your place when you're not there? One Michigan couple said when they were away, their landlord came over to do some repairs on the place they were renting. Well, what he was really doing is something with a lady friend of his that I have not heard to as repairs before. I've heard it referred to as the deed or getting busy or other such euphemisms, but not repairs. The tenants started getting notifications on their home security camera, and yeah, they saw it all in action on their furniture. Come on.
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2: Iranian peace deal reportedly imminent. I'm Jack Callahan, Fox News. A memorandum of understanding said to be 95% there, as Fox's Ashley Webster reports from Tel Aviv.
3: According to Axios, both countries will sign a memorandum that essentially would create a 60-day ceasefire, and it could be extended as well. During the period, the Strait of Hormuz would be open with no tolls, and Iran would agree to clear the mines that it has deployed in that critical waterway. In exchange, the U.S. would lift its blockade on Iranian ports and issue some sanctions waivers to allow Iran to sell oil freely, which it hasn't been able to do. As for the lifting of sanctions and unfreezing assets, the U.S. reportedly says it would only happen after tangible concessions are made by Tehran.
2: Iran claims its nuclear program is not part of the negotiations, but the White House says no dust, no deal, and warns they could resume military strikes. Iran has consistently refused calls to end its nuclear program. 50,000 Southern California residents still away from their homes as a chemical tank is still at risk of exploding. Fox's Max Gordon is in Los Angeles.
4: Fire officials say they found a crack in the tank. While it's a sign that the tank is structurally failing, fire officials say it's also relieving pressure inside. The tank contains methyl methacrylate, used to manufacture acrylic plastics like plexiglass. The chemical is highly flammable, and the tank in question currently holds about 7,000 gallons of it. Firefighters have been trying to lower the temperature of the overheated tank by pouring water on it and have constructed containment barriers. They've also unloaded or neutralized chemicals in nearby tanks. This is happening at GKN Aerospace in Garden Grove, California, just about 5 miles distance from Disneyland. The company produces airplane parts.
2: A class action lawsuit has already been filed against GKN Aerospace. The Orange County District Attorney's Office is investigating. 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
2: Maine's Democrat Senate candidate Graham Platner is receiving backlash for comments he posted on social media about a veteran's combat experience. Fox's C.B. Cotton reports that Platner dodged the question when Fox News Digital confronted him about those remarks.
7: I did 4 tours of the infantry. Any attempt to say that I disrespect veterans is slanderous and offensive.
8: Do you think you owe him an apology?
7: Do you know how many of my friends have Purple Hearts?
9: The latest remarks is a post reportedly from June 2019 in which Platner appears to mock a U.S. soldier, calling him dumb and saying he didn't deserve to live. Quote, poor marksmanship on the Taliban's part is the only reason this mouth breather made it home. The Reddit comment referencing a viral video from the helmet cam of a private first class, Ted Daniels, who received a Purple Heart after taking Taliban enemy fire back in 2012.
2: The comments were archived by the state news outlet, the Maine Monitor. Daniels, the veteran in question, telling the Fox Business Network in part, it's online, and that right there tells me, Graham, you are a coward. A Democrat congressman says the chair of his party's national committee should not lose his job after an autopsy of the 2024 campaign was finally released this week. California Democrat Ro Khanna disagreed with others in his party who say the DNC chair Ken Martin should step down. Martin said it was his decision to not immediately release the report, which examined the Democrats' loss 2 years ago. Rokana telling NBC's Meet the Press the criticism is fair.
8: Could he have handled this autopsy better? Absolutely. He has said he should have. Should he be working more with state parties to make sure they're funded into 26 and 28? Absolutely. But I don't believe he should resign.
2: And I'm Jack Callahan. This is Fox News.
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It's Billy Joel. You may be right. I may be crazy. I've been called crazy, Craig Collins, before. Thank you very much for being with me on this holiday weekend. What do you say we do some dancing in the dark? Here is Bruce Springsteen.

0: That is Pearl Jam doing their version of Last Kiss, which is exactly the case for me. I am Craig Collins giving you my last kiss, at least for today. We'll see. I definitely hope you have a very safe and meaningful Memorial Day tomorrow, and hope to talk with you again sometime soon.
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7: Time now to take a look at that weather forecast. Showers and thunderstorms expected tonight with lows around 63. Memorial Day, cloudy skies with a chance of showers and thunderstorms, highs around 74. Still a chance of showers Monday night with a low of 63. More shower and thunderstorm chances on Tuesday, highs around 78. That's a look at the forecast right here on Classic Hits 99.3 WKYH.
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1: The president lays out a timeline. I'm Carmen Roberts, Fox News. President Trump says he's given Iran 5 to 7 days to make a nuclear deal. Fox's Alex Hogan reports a senior administration official told Fox News a deal is 95% done.
2: President Trump says that these negotiations are proceeding. He told his team not to rush. And if he makes a deal with Iran, it would be one that is unlike what the Obama administration had made in the past. So this source also telling Fox that they see this as an opportunity to bring down the costs for Americans at the same time, ensure that Iran does not have a nuclear capability in the future. But all of that being said, this agreement is not finalized. So that administration official also reiterating once again that they retain the option to continue hostilities and resume strikes if there is no deal.
1: Democrats are blasting what they're hearing about the proposed deal. Senator Chris Van Hollen of Maryland tells Fox News.
3: And this war has been a blunder from the very start. It sounds to me like what this agreement will do is take us back really to the pre-war status quo.
1: And a damaged chemical tank in Southern California may have cracked, but that's good news because it would lessen the risk of a major explosion.
4: The tank contains methyl methacrylate, a volatile inflammable plastic epoxy. The tank currently holds about 7,000 gallons of the chemical. Firefighters have been trying to lower the temperature of the overheated tank by pouring water on it and have constructed containment barriers around the site. This is happening at GKN Aerospace in Garden Grove, California, just about 5 miles away from Disneyland.
1: Fox's Max Gordon reporting from Los Angeles. That incident began Thursday afternoon at GKN Aerospace, and the company says it is working closely with emergency crews to resolve the issue. Safety still, about 50,000 residents evacuated. 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